coffee black, cigarette. Start this day like all the rest. First thing every morning that I do is start missing you.

James Blunt remembering the Pasha Club on Ibiza in 1973. This is Ola FM and right now it's time for Helen's Song of the Week. Helen ist ja Stammhörerin aus den USA und jede Woche gibt sie ihren Song of the Week, jede Woche schon seit vielen, vielen Jahren mittlerweile. Wahnsinn. Helen, welcome to the show. Glad you're there once again. And of course, we have to talk about Dolly. Dolly Parton died a few days ago. She was 80 years old. Seems to be she died of cancer, but what a life, what amount of great songs, so many good songs, so it's very hard to choose one, but you did, and you took this one, 9 to 5, remembering Dolly Parton, the great, wonderful Dolly, here she is.

you. Your name's still on my coffee cup, I miss you. The way you chose the films we watched, I miss you, babe. If only I had told you that before, maybe I would never have to miss you. Singing by the kitchen sink,

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You're a dirty robber, oh, black magic caller. Hoo-ha, stay in the car, oh, black magic caller. You four men go that way, the rest of you come with me.

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Why your nigga flexing like he me ain't even like that? Bitch mistake my newest pinky ring for an ice pack. Shorty keep on damn requesting me about some Snapchat. I don't even like rats, invested into mice traps. Pull up to the trenches on my jewelry, yeah, I'm like that. I just

Open the gate and let them out and welcome, boys. Here we come, a lot of number 29 in. What are you going to give for them? I'm a 25 to get $30, 30, make it 30, bit of 30 now, 5 another, $40, 40, 45, another, $50, 50, make it a 50.